judge's gavel fell. 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

town. Your life takes its time. About to check outside the game. If you know what I'm talking about, just let me know if you wanna go to that whole mile on the range. 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

0: My name is Maximus Decimus Meridius, commander of the armies of the North, general of the Felix Legions, loyal servant to the true emperor, Marcus Aurelius, father to a murdered son, husband to a murdered wife, and I will have my vengeance in this life or the next.
1: Ora filmelor la 7.

You ain't gonna be my queen. 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I just wanna make you scream. I just wanna make you sing.